thunderstorms may develop after 4 p.m., with southwest winds around 8 miles per hour, gusting up to 21 miles per hour. Tomorrow night, anticipate a low around 60 with potential showers and thunderstorms. Wednesday, partly sunny with a high near 85 and possible morning showers. Thursday, expect sunny skies and a high near 80.

Hey, it's Natalie. I'm getting out of here for today. I'll catch you guys again tomorrow. It'll be our fake Monday tomorrow because that's what happens after a holiday that happens on a Monday. So fake Monday tomorrow, and I will catch you guys then.

0: Monday, Memorial Day. The holiday honors the U.S. service members who have died in the line of duty, a tradition that dates back to the years after the Civil War. Today, communities across the country mark the day with ceremonies, flag placements, and moments of silence to remember those who never made it home. Veterans groups say the best way to observe Memorial Day is simple. Learn a fallen service member's name, visit a local memorial, or pause at 3 p.m. for the National Moment of Remembrance. It's a day not just for barbecues and travel, but for gratitude and for honoring the men and women who gave everything for their country, because if it wasn't for them, we wouldn't be able to get out those grills and have some time with our families today.
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3: 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The Nisida National Wildlife Refuge will host their Birds, Bees, and Butterflies event. 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

Hey, it's Sarah with you. Well, when you head to a Memorial Day cookout, you can usually predict what's on the grill, but the side dishes are what get things interesting. A new report ranked the most likely sides nationwide, and salads of all kinds top the list with a 7.8% chance of showing up. Potato chips follow by at 5.8%, then pickles, asparagus, mac and cheese, elote, cowboy caviar, and nachos. Some states have their own quirks. New York, California, Hawaii, Arizona, and Nevada are the most likely to bring a homemade salad, which may or may not include anything green. Meanwhile, Ohio, West Virginia, Indiana, Kentucky, and Missouri lean heavily on store-bought sides like chips. Don't we all lean heavily on that? I mean, I want to bring the plates, right? And the state-by-state odds are fun. 8.5% chance of asparagus in Iowa, 6.5% chance of buffalo chicken dip in Maine, 7.1% chance of cowboy caviar in North Dakota, and a 7.6% chance of elote in Oklahoma. I got to tell you,

0: I don't know what elote is. I'm going to have to Google that. Whatever shows up, it's all part of the long weekend charm. You got to love those sides.
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10: Tonight, expect mostly clear conditions with a low around 61, warming slightly overnight. South winds will blow at 6 to 10 miles per hour, gusting up to 21 miles per hour. Tomorrow, the high will be near 89, dropping to around 87 in the afternoon. Showers and thunderstorms may develop after 4 p.m., with southwest winds around 8 miles per hour, gusting up to 21 miles per hour. Tomorrow night, anticipate a low around 60 with potential showers and thunderstorms. Wednesday, partly sunny with a high near 85 and possible morning showers. Thursday, expect sunny skies and a high near 80.

Hey, it's Sarah with you. I'm sure I'm not the only one who took advantage of the weekend to get done some things that you don't usually do, like vacuum behind dresser drawers and clean windows. And my son vacuumed my car for me. I had another kid cleaning off certain shelves. Don't get me wrong, there are still some dusty corners in the house, but it definitely feels good to clean off the top of the window and get that gross dust bunny that's been there for 6 or 8 or 9 or months or more. But the windows look pretty nice that got cleaned, I gotta tell you. So I'm feeling good about the work that got done this weekend.

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it's Sarah. I'm sure you heard about this last week, but NASCAR is in shock after the sudden death of driver Kyle Busch, who passed away at the age of 41 from what officials are calling a severe case of sepsis. NASCAR released a statement calling his passing sudden and tragic, remembering him as fierce, passionate, immensely skilled, and deeply devoted to the sport and its fans. Busch is survived by his wife, Samantha, and their two children. Just days ago, Busch was still racing, even competing twice last weekend, the weekend before Memorial Day, despite battling a sinus cold that worsened under the intense G-forces at Watkins Glen earlier this month. He'd even asked his crew to have a doctor ready with a shot after that race. Busch entered the Cup Series in 2005, won Rookie of the Year, and went on to build a legendary career. Dale Earnhardt Jr. said it best, "Kyle was one of the greatest drivers in NASCAR history. No one can deny that."

0: Hey, it's Sarah with you. Well, I bought season passes for an amusement park that's local to me, so we went there over the weekend. A nice kickoff to the summer. The kids really enjoyed it, and it was fun for me too. So we'll be going there a lot this summer with those season passes. So we'll see if it pays off and if we're going to do it again another year, but they were just the right price, so I couldn't pass it up. We'll see if we can get sick of carnival rides for the summer.
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9: Tonight, expect mostly clear conditions with a low around 61, warming slightly overnight. South winds will blow at 6 to 10 miles per hour, gusting up to 21 miles per hour. Tomorrow, the high will be near 89, dropping to around 87 in the afternoon. Showers and thunderstorms may develop after 4 p.m., with southwest winds around 8 miles per hour, gusting up to 21 miles per hour. Tomorrow night, anticipate a low around 60 with potential showers and thunderstorms. Wednesday, partly sunny with a high near 85 and possible morning showers. Thursday, expect sunny skies and a high near 80.

it's Sarah with you. I didn't get to see this myself, but The Late Show with Stephen Colbert wrapped up its 11-year run last week, and it went out in a very Colbert style, surreal, chaotic, star-studded, and ultimately sentimental. The show opened with a parade of celebrities popping in, convinced that they were the final guest. Bryan Cranston, Paul Rudd, Tim Meadows, Ryan Reynolds, before Colbert revealed his real last guest, Paul McCartney. But their interview was interrupted when an interdimensional wormhole opened backstage. Neil deGrasse Tyson showed up to explain the contradictory realities of a number one show being canceled, so Colbert shoved him into the wormhole. Jon Stewart arrived for a pep talk, followed by Kimmel, Fallon, Oliver, and Myers, who helped close the wormhole briefly. It reopened and sucked up the entire theater. Colbert landed in a dark room with Elvis Costello, Louis Kitteo, and John Bastille before performing Jump Up. Then McCartney returned to sing Hello Goodbye as staff danced through the studio. Finally, the Ed Sullivan Theater shrank into a snow globe on the sidewalk, a wink to the famously bizarre St. Elsewhere finale, and they turned off the lights on that show.

Hey, it's Sarah with you. One of the optimistic takes on AI is that it will gladly do boring tasks that no one wants to do. So what about jury duty? A new poll asked more than 10,000 adults, if you were falsely accused of a crime and went to trial, would you prefer the case be heard and decided by a human jury or an AI chatbot? 75% said they'd prefer a human jury of their peers. I think I tend to agree. Just 7% voted for the best widely available AI chatbot. 18% weren't sure. Millennial men were most likely to want AI over humans. Interesting. So would it be different if you did commit the crime? Well, not really. If they did commit the crime, 71% of people said they prefer a human jury, 9% want the AI chatbot to decide, and 20% aren't sure. Again, millennial men were most likely to want the AI over humans, although Gen Z men were a close second behind them.

0: Hey, it's Sarah. If you're trying to break into the housing market, you've probably noticed the same thing everyone else has. There just aren't that many houses for sale. A new report looks at whether it's smarter right now to buy an existing home or build a new one. And Wisconsin experts say both options come with trade-offs. Buying is still faster and often cheaper up front, but tight inventory means buyers are competing hard and paying more than they'd like to. Building gives you control over layout and energy efficiency, but construction costs and timelines can be unpredictable, and finding land in the right location isn't always easy either. In April of 2025, the National Association of Realtors reported the median U.S. existing home cost was $414,000. That's $7,000 more than the median cost of a brand new home. Of course, other factors can change the price tag, like buying land or custom builds. Financial planners say the best choice depends on your budget, your timeline, and how flexible you can be. With interest rates stabilizing and demand staying strong, many Wisconsinites are weighing both paths to finally get the home that they want. So I know there's a lot of homes for sale in my neighborhood right now, so maybe you want to come live by me.
1: Hear that? 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

Hey, it's Sarah with you. President Donald Trump is renewing his push to make daylight savings time permanent, saying Americans are tired of changing the clocks twice a year. He's right about that. In a new interview, Trump said the switch should be simple. Keep the later sunsets all year long. He argues it would boost safety, help families, and give people more usable daylight, especially in the evenings. The idea has broad public support, but it would require Congress to act. Several states, including Wisconsin, have already passed laws saying they'd switch to permanent daylight savings time if federal approval ever comes. For now, the twice a year clock change stays in place, but the debate over daylight and what time it should be isn't going anywhere, unfortunately.

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0: Because I gotta have faith. Ooh, I gotta have faith. Because I gotta have
1: faith. I gotta have faith. Hey, it's Sarah. I saw this last week and it is hilarious. The Wisconsin School District is leaning into a creative senior prank. The senior class at Waupun High School created a Facebook page called Schmidt Principal Realty, featuring a photo of their principal, who has the same name, Schmidt, I believe, advertising the sale of the junior senior high school. They even put out some for sale signs, and the school district responded with an official statement on their Facebook page, all in good humor, saying, "It has come to our attention that the Waupun Junior Senior High School is currently listed for sale. After careful review, we regret to inform prospective buyers that we will not be accepting offers at this time. While we are deeply flattered by the class of 2026's confidence in our property's ability to sell quickly, we must point out some missing items in their listing. The sellers do not actually own the building. The current 6th through 11th graders in the district would like a word. Apparently, you didn't ask them before listing. They might be okay with it, I'm thinking. The Wi-Fi may be spotty at times. Cell phones are not allowed in the building. The building comes fully stocked with one slightly temperamental copy machine. Cafeteria smell included at no extra charge." They gave kudos to the principal named in the post and said to the seniors responsible, "Well played. Congratulations to the class of 2026. That is a fun senior prank. Nobody hurt in the making of that senior prank. And congratulations to all the members of the class of 2026 all throughout Wisconsin."

Hey, it's Sarah with you. I love a good candy shop. Have you ever tried Pear Drops or Humbugs? Interesting names. The 1820s era treats aren't staples at the average U.S. candy store, but at the oldest sweet shop in Patley Bridge, England, they've been bestsellers for nearly 200 years. Owner Ben Howie said that his top-selling confections prove Britain's sweet tooth hasn't changed much, with bonbons, koala cubes, and rhubarb and custards all still as popular as they were in the 1800s and 1900s. He said, "We have all different types from across different centuries, but it's the old ones that people want. I guess you can't escape the classics. They are still the favorites for a reason." Founded in 1827 and located in a 400-year-old building, the establishment is the size of an average living room. The owner, Ben, noted that in 2014, it was named the oldest candy store in the world by Guinness World Records, although in 2020, it was dethroned by Japan's candy store that I'm not even going to try to pronounce, which dates back to about 1000 AD. Crazy.

thanks for being with me on this Memorial Day as you head to whatever festivities that you may have planned today. Just remember all those who have paid the ultimate sacrifice. We remember them today at whatever way you choose to do that, whether it's by learning the name of a service member, going to a remembrance ceremony, maybe heading to the cemetery to visit a loved one, whatever it might be. Just take a moment to remember what Memorial Day is all about, honoring those who have paid the ultimate sacrifice for our country and our freedoms.

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0: Reed and Chelsea, along with you. So the Pentagon is releasing more UFO files.
1: Oh, no.
0: And I think it's, and these are, this is the second, these are never before seen. Okay, so on Friday, they released a second batch of 64 UFO-related files following President Trump's executive order mandating public disclosure of such records. This tranche includes 6 PDF documents, 7 audio files, and 51 videos showing unidentified objects captured by military sensors and cameras. Pretty grainy infrared footage, et cetera, et cetera.
1: Reed, is there anything to panic about? That's what I need to know.
0: I don't think there's anything to panic about. Okay. What I would say more than aliens is, you know, are there other countries that are sending stuff into airspace and we don't know what it is? I mean, that's kind of where my head goes more so than aliens as much.
1: Okay.
0: But as you can imagine, the UFO community is going nuts. You know, they are just, they're having a field day with this. You know, go on X.
1: Is there a fan page somewhere?
0: Go on X and just, or go on like a Reddit thread or X. And, you know, you can find a lot of people who, they're very into this stuff, which I think there are worse things you could be into for sure. But it gets people all lathered up with this thing. I don't think we're getting the full on, yes, there are aliens though.
1: Mm-hmm.
0: Yes, you know, Area 51 and all those things.
1: Okay.
0: But it just adds to all of the speculation, so... But I would like to know how many items does the military not know what that is? And can we find out what it is?
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7: Sunny today. Highs near 90. South winds near 5. Tonight, a good chance of showers and thunderstorms, 62. Tomorrow, becoming sunny, a slight chance of afternoon showers and thunderstorms, 91. Tomorrow night, a slight chance of showers and thunderstorms, 56. Thursday, sunny, 82. Friday, sunny, 86. Saturday, sunny, 83.

0: Reed and Chelsea along with you. Sometimes your kids make you look good. Sometimes they make you not look so good. And it's interesting because I do see flaws that I have.
1: Where is this going, Reed?
0: In my children. So
1: our children. What?
0: Yeah,
1: what
0: why
1: is
0: do I
1: going
0: say that?
1: On?
0: I think it's just because I'm used to saying it with other people. And then with
1: okay,
0: you,
1: Reed.
0: I don't always. So our son Grant, who's 5, and like his dad, he said something to Chelsea along the lines of, you know, sometimes you're just not a good mother, which is not accurate.
1: Like,
0: may I say
1: what
0: for
1: in
0: the record.
1: The world?
0: And it was just an absolute shot, just out of nowhere. But it was it was the other morning. He was a little bit tired, just kind of had an attitude. And I don't even remember what you did or didn't do. He couldn't eat Smarties for breakfast or whatever it was.
1: No, I told him that the mosquito bite
0: oh, that's right.
1: should not sting. I said, Grant, it shouldn't sting.

0: Reed and Chelsea with you. All right, so took advantage of Memorial Day weekend. We got some stuff done.
1: Oh,
0: one of the things
1: Reed.
0: Is getting the new backboard put on. This has been a project that has been in the works for a long time. It's
1: too
0: one
1: long.
0: Of these heavy, heavy backboards. Your dad brought a professional lift
1: thingy.
0: It's good to work with a guy who was in construction plumbing for 38 years. He's got friends.
1: You said something nice.
0: Yes, and show how nice I am.
1: Shocking.
0: I said, Tom, instead of paying you in cash today, I'm going to pay you in leftover pizza. It's only 2 days old, and it's got your name on it.
1: Yep.
0: Now, to be fair.
1: He was good with it.
0: I have not asked him. This pizza hit my stomach wrong. So that's partly why I didn't want to eat any more of it, and I saved it for him. And I have not asked him how he did. He came over on Saturday. It's a personal question that I won't ask him. But that's the kind of father. That's the kind of father-in-law, son-in-law relationship we have. I always want to make sure he feels reimbursed for his time and efforts.
1: Okay, Brie.
0: So I.
1: You are something.
0: Thank you.
1: So yes, we did. We did get some things done this weekend. Reed installed a new toilet seat. I think that was the highlight for me.
0: Thank you. Didn't even need your dad to do it.
1: It wasn't like it was broken or anything. I got one of those that, parents, if you don't know about this, it's the regular toilet seat, and then there's like a toddler one inside of it, so you don't have to put the little kid's toilet seat on top, and then it gets dirty.
0: Your sister has one of those. That's where
1: I know. I
0: think, did you get the idea, or did you know about that from when you did the daycare stuff in college?
1: I don't know. I don't know where I got the idea.
0: So when you're done potty training kids, it just comes off?
1: No, it does not. It stays there forever. It's part of the seat.
0: Are you kidding me?
1: I'm not, Reed. I'm not. Okay, so we took advantage of the weekend. We got some stuff done.
0: And the other thing I had your dad do, and I don't know if he knew he was going to have to do it.
1: Oh.
0: You know, you blow out the dryer line.
1: Dryer vent.
0: So when he always thinks he's done. You know, I get him over here with one thing.
1: I know.
0: Tom, if we could do this basketball hoop thing, and he's like, yep, I can do that. That's great. And then I had like that. He helped me lift up some furniture, like some deck furniture. It's kind of heavy. He did the vent thing. I feel like there was one or two other things that I can't even remember he did.
1: Oh, there was definitely a couple other things.
0: But your mom says keep him busy. She says keep him busy.
1: It's
0: so
1: true.
0: I did.
1: It's true.

0: She's Chelsea. I'm Reed. It's got to be the final time we're going to talk about this subject, I would think, for a while. Garage sailing on Memorial Day weekend. Hot and heavy.
1: There are a lot of sales.
0: Chelsea was out and about doing a little rummaging.
1: Holy smokes.
0: And you reported you saw more people with trailers.
1: Yeah, it was concerning.
0: Than you're used to.
1: Maybe people were buying furniture. I don't really know, but I got to say, it was busy. But
0: nice weather for it.
1: It was, and I think that's why it was busy, Reed. People were out.
0: Yeah.
1: A lot more sales than normal, too, in the area that I went.
0: Rain and or wind does not go well with yard sales.
1: Oh, no.
0: So I'm glad Chelsea got some good stuff. More kids' clothes.
1: Reed's like, how many clothes do they need?
0: What's bad too is when I first was with Chelsea, you know, what do you think this was at the garage sale?
1: Oh yeah.
0: That's annoying. $15, $2. What do you think this was? $11? 50 cents. Now Chelsea showed me a bag of, you know, these toys and I was like, 50 cents. Cause that seems to be a typical risk, $2. She said, if you're not gonna guess high, we're not gonna play this game.
1: Mm-hmm.
0: So the next item, I don't know, $25. $4. So when your significant other wants to play that game, for their sake, even if you know better,
1: please
0: aim
1: just,
0: high.
1: Yes, play along with the game, Brandon.
0: You know this whole thing, $100. You know this would be at the store, $1,000.
1: Reed doesn't know prices of anything.
0: Not anymore.
1: Honestly.
0: I used to, but inflation's got me all shook.
1: And
0: but some of this, you're like this kid's outfit would be $60, and I'm like,
1: sure,
0: that's not that much material. You know, our daughter's two. Like, how would a three-year-old outfit for the winter be? But
1: it's true, Reed.
0: That's just not that much material. How can that be more than a pair of jeans for an adult?
1: Paying for the brand.
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8: Sunny today, highs near 90, south winds near 5. Tonight, a good chance of showers and thunderstorms, 62. Tomorrow, becoming sunny, a slight chance of afternoon showers and thunderstorms, 91. Tomorrow night, a slight chance of showers and thunderstorms, 56. Thursday, sunny, 82. Friday, sunny, 86. Saturday, sunny, 83.

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3: One person died in a two-car rollover crash on I-94 between Warrens and Millston late last night. Police say the car of a 21-year-old woman rear-ended the pickup of a 68-year-old man about a mile southeast of the Millston exit. The man died. The woman suffered injuries that are not life-threatening. She was sent by ambulance to a nearby hospital. A West Salem man found guilty in late February of first-degree sexual assault of a preteen child in Marathon County will be sentenced this afternoon. 43-year-old Joshua Woods also faces similar La Crosse County charges. He'll be back in court in that case in mid-July. John Ganazzi was named the City of La Crosse Firefighter of the Year for 2025 Thursday. In addition, two boys were presented with certificates of valor for their actions during an apartment fire earlier this spring. The town of Campbell officially became the village of French Island Friday. It came after a vote a week ago where more than 98% of then-town residents voted to become the village. The vote prevents future City of La Crosse annexation efforts. It includes electing a new village president and board. Deadline to turn in papers for the positions is 2 weeks from Friday. It still needs to get by a City of La Crosse lawsuit. Tomah City Council will wait until at least Monday to decide on what to do with the city pool. After closing the pool for this summer was announced earlier this month, they'll wait until after the next Park and Rec Commission meeting Monday night. City Administrator Nick Morales says a referendum to go over state spending caps to pay for repairs is possible.
4: The pool probably would have been on the referendum in November. We had anticipated getting at least one more season out of the pool, barring any major infrastructure damage from the winter, which that is what occurred. So that could have been a possible option. As we prepare the fiscal year 2027 budget, which that preparation begins in earnest in July and goes all the way through December, we'll be looking at what services are becoming financially unsustainable. And then it is possible that those could wind up on the ballot in November to ask the public, do you want us to continue to provide these? If so, here's how much we would have to raise the levy limit in order to afford it.
3: Morales says similar situations are happening statewide. And now you're up to date. Craig Otto, Magnum Media News.

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0: Bring Chelsea along with you. I have been handed a card here that says it's a somebody's birthday.
1: Who is it, Reed? I'm just kidding. I handed you the card.
0: Chelsea handed me the card here, and I don't...
1: It's my dad's birthday, and Reed, earlier today, earlier in the show, threw some disrespect. Reed, do you remember?
0: What did I say? Because I'm not going to incriminate myself. That's such a tricky thing.
1: No, you need to reflect upon what you said, Reed.
0: Was it the pizza?
1: Yeah, it was just, you know, he did a bunch of stuff for you this weekend on his birthday weekend.
0: For us,
1: and...
0: I think he did it more for you and the kids, and I'm just sort of a part of that package deal.
1: Yeah, well, you needed to help get some stuff done too, Reed. You ain't just sitting there and watching.
0: You know, people, if they didn't know us better, would think that, do I just sit and watch? And no, I would like to think that I'm usually the one who is taking your nasty cereal bowl with the bran flakes crusted on and using a chisel to get them off, despite me asking you.
1: No, in all seriousness.
0: But that's neither here nor there. Happy birthday to Tom.
1: Yeah, there we go. Happy birthday to my dad. And I will, Reed, since you just said that, give you a little cred for the other night. Came home a little fried, exhausted. It's been a long day, long weekend day.
0: Yes, it was.
1: And Reed got after the dishwasher, and it was like 8 o'clock.
0: Changed
1: and I was just
0: man.
1: Like, just leave that till tomorrow.
0: I am a changed man. I do these things that even I, all kidding aside, I'm like, who am I?
1: Yeah.
0: Can I give you a compliment?
1: Lovely.
0: That man doesn't look a day over 63. And happy birthday.
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6: Sunny today. Highs near 90. South winds near 5. Tonight, a good chance of showers and thunderstorms. 62. Tomorrow, becoming sunny, a slight chance of afternoon showers and thunderstorms, 91. Tomorrow night, a slight chance of showers and thunderstorms, 56. Thursday, sunny, 82. Friday, sunny, 86. Saturday, sunny, 83.

0: Breeden Chelsea along with you. Chelsea, today is 5/26/26, so not just your dad's birthday, but also 5/26/26, a good
1: wedding day
0: if you're getting married on a Tuesday.
1: Not sure about that.
0: Hey, some people get married on a Tuesday, I would imagine.
1: Okay.
0: In Vegas or something like that.
1: Yep.

0: By the way, Chels, I would like to remind you, we are now fewer than 2 months away from our anniversary. So
1: why are you telling me this?
0: We have big plans. And Father's Day is coming up.
1: I was just going to say, since you're doing a calendar update, can you look at Father's Day? Because I really don't know which weekend it is.
0: Chelsea, what does that say about you?
1: It's either the 14th or the 21st. Which one is it?
0: Do you want to take on a venture a guess? I'm guessing it's the 21st.
1: I'll say, okay, the 14th then.
0: 21st.
1: I wonder why it's late this year.
0: You can do it on the 14th if you want, if that's easier for you. Because I want
1: to
0: be,
1: according to Reed,
0: considerate. It's always the third
1: Mother's
0: Sunday
1: Day
0: of June.
1: Every day here, so.
0: Yeah, whether you like it or not.
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5: One person died in a two-car rollover crash on I-94 between Warrens and Millston late last night. Police say the car of a 21-year-old woman rear-ended the pickup of a 68-year-old man about a mile southeast of the Millston exit. The man died. The woman suffered injuries that are not life-threatening. She was sent by ambulance to a nearby hospital. A West Salem man found guilty in late February of first-degree sexual assault of a preteen child in Marathon County will be sentenced this afternoon. 43-year-old Joshua Woods also faces similar La Crosse County charges. He'll be back in court in that case in mid-July. John Ganazzi was named the City of La Crosse Firefighter of the Year for 2025 Thursday. In addition, two boys were presented with certificates of valor for their actions during an apartment fire earlier this spring. The town of Campbell officially became the Village of French Island Friday. It came after a vote a week ago where more than 98% of then-town residents voted to become the village. The vote prevents future City of La Crosse annexation efforts. It includes electing a new village president and board. Deadline to turn in papers for the positions is 2 weeks from Friday. It still needs to get by a City of La Crosse lawsuit. Thomas City Council will wait until at least Monday to decide on what to do with the city pool. After closing the pool for this summer was announced earlier this month, they'll wait until after the next Park and Rec Commission meeting Monday night. City Administrator Nick Morales says a referendum to go over state spending caps to pay for repairs is possible.
6: The pool probably would have been on the referendum in November. We had anticipated getting at least one more season out of the pool, barring any major infrastructure damage from the winter, which that is what occurred. So that could have been a possible option. As we prepare the fiscal year 2027 budget, which that preparation begins in earnest in July and goes all the way through December, we'll be looking at what services are becoming financially unsustainable, and then it is possible that those could wind up on the ballot in November to ask the public, do you want us to continue to provide these? If so, here's how much we would have to raise the levy limit in order to afford it.
5: Morales says similar situations are happening statewide. And now you're up to date. Craig Otto, Magnum Media News.

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0: Fried and Chelsea, along with you. So the Pentagon is releasing more UFO files.
1: Oh, no.
0: And I think it's, and these are, this is the second, these are never before seen. Okay, so on Friday, they released a second batch of 64 UFO-related files following President Trump's executive order mandating public disclosure of such records. This tranche includes 6 PDF documents, 7 audio files, and 51 videos showing unidentified objects captured by military sensors and cameras. Pretty grainy infrared footage, et cetera, et cetera.
1: Reed, is there anything to panic about? That's what I need to know.
0: I don't think there's anything to panic about. Okay. What I would say more than aliens is, you know, are there other countries that are sending stuff into airspace and we don't know what it is? I mean, that's kind of where my head goes more so than aliens as much.
1: Okay.
0: But as you can imagine, the UFO community is going nuts. You know, they are just, they're having a field day with this. You know, go on X.
1: Is there a fan page somewhere?
0: Go on X and just, or go on like a Reddit thread or X. And, you know, you can find a lot of people who, they're very into this stuff, which I think there are worse things you could be into for sure. But it gets people all lathered up with this thing. I don't think we're getting the full on, yes, there are aliens though.
1: Mm-hmm.
0: Yes, you know, Area 51 and all those things.
1: Okay.
0: But it just adds to all of the speculation, so. But I would like to know how many items does the military not know what that is? 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
7: Sunny today, highs near 90, south winds near 5. Tonight, a good chance of showers and thunderstorms, 62. Tomorrow, becoming sunny, a slight chance of afternoon showers and thunderstorms, 91. Tomorrow night, a slight chance of showers and thunderstorms, 56. Thursday, sunny, 82. Friday, sunny, 86. Saturday, sunny, 83.

0: Reading Chelsea with you. All right, so took advantage of Memorial Day weekend. We got some stuff done.
1: Oh,
0: one of the things
1: Reed.
0: Is getting the new backboard put on. This has been a project that has been in the works for a long time. It's
1: too
0: one
1: long.
0: Of these heavy, heavy backboards. Your dad brought a professional lift
1: thingy.
0: It's good to work with a guy who's was in construction plumbing for 38 years. He's got
1: Reed,
0: friends.
1: You said something nice.
0: Yes, and show how nice I am.
1: Shocking.
0: I said, Tom, instead of paying you in cash today, I'm going to pay you in leftover pizza. It's only 2 days old, and it's got your name on it.
1: Yep.
0: Now, to be fair,
1: he was good with it.
0: I have not asked him. This pizza hit my stomach wrong, so that's partly why I didn't want to eat any more of it, and I saved it for him. And I have not asked him how he did. He came over on Saturday. It's a personal question that I won't ask him. But that's the kind of father. That's the kind of father-in-law, son-in-law relationship we have. I always want to make sure he feels reimbursed for his time and efforts.
1: Okay, Brie.
0: So I.
1: You are something.
0: Thank you.
1: So yes, we did. We did get some things done this weekend. Reed installed a new toilet seat. I think that was the highlight for me.
0: Thank you. Didn't even need your dad to do it.
1: It wasn't like it was broken or anything. I got one of those that. Parents, if you don't know about this, it's the regular toilet seat, and then there's like a toddler one inside of it, so you don't have to put the little kid's toilet seat on top, and then it gets dirty. And blah, blah.
0: Your sister has one of those. That's where
1: I know. I
0: think, did you get the idea, or did you know about that from when you did some the daycare stuff in college?
1: I don't know. I don't know where I got the idea.
0: So
1: but
0: when you're done potty training kids, does that it then it just comes off?
1: No, it does not. It stays there forever. It's part
0: Are
1: of the seat.
0: Kidding me?
1: I'm not, Reed. I'm not. Okay, so we took advantage of the weekend. We got some stuff done.
0: And the other thing I had your dad do, and I don't know if he knew he was going to have to do it

0: You know, you blow out the dryer line.
1: Dryer vent.
0: Dryer vent. So when he always thinks he's done. You know, I get him over here with one thing.
1: I know.
0: Tom, if we could do this basketball hoop thing, and he's like, yep, I can do that. That's great. And then I had like that. He helped me lift up some furniture, like some deck furniture. It's kind of heavy. He did the vent thing. I feel like there was one or two other things that I can't even remember he did.
1: Oh, there was definitely a couple other things.
0: But your mom says keep him busy. She says keep him busy, so I did.
1: It's true.
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5: One person died in a two-car rollover crash on I-94 between Warrens and Millston late last night. Police say the car of a 21-year-old woman rear-ended the pickup of a 68-year-old man about a mile southeast of the Millston exit. The man died. The woman suffered injuries that are not life-threatening. She was sent by ambulance to a nearby hospital. A West Salem man found guilty in late February of first-degree sexual assault of a preteen child in Marathon County will be sentenced this afternoon. 43-year-old Joshua Woods also faces similar La Crosse County charges. He'll be back in court in that case in mid-July. John Ganazzi was named the City of La Crosse Firefighter of the Year for 2025 Thursday. In addition, two boys were presented with certificates of valor for their actions during an apartment fire earlier this spring. The town of Campbell officially became the village of French Island Friday. It came after a vote a week ago where more than 98% of then-town residents voted to become the village. The vote prevents future City of La Crosse annexation efforts. It includes electing a new village president and board. Deadline to turn in papers for the positions is 2 weeks from Friday. It still needs to get by a City of La Crosse lawsuit. Thomas City Council will wait until at least Monday to decide on what to do with the city pool. After closing the pool for this summer was announced earlier this month, they'll wait until after the next Park and Rec Commission meeting Monday night. City Administrator Nick Morales says a referendum to go over state spending caps to pay for repairs is possible.
6: The pool probably would have been on the referendum in November. We had anticipated getting at least one more season out of the pool, barring any major infrastructure damage from the winter, which that is what occurred. So that could have been a possible option. As we prepare the fiscal year 2027 budget, which that preparation begins in earnest in July and goes all the way through December, we'll be looking at what services are becoming financially unsustainable. And then it is possible that those could wind up on the ballot in November to ask the public, do you want us to continue to provide these? If so, here's how much we would have to raise the levy limit in order to afford it.
5: Morales says similar situations are happening statewide. And now you're up to date. Craig Otto, Magnum Media News.

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0: Breed and Chelsea along with you. Okay, Chelsea, so your favorite time to watch a Packer game is 3:15, 3:30?
1: Oh my gosh, Reed.
0: 3:25?
1: Yes.
0: Is that kickoff time?
1: Mm-hmm.
0: Noon is a bit early, and as fun as night games are,
1: no,
0: we can't necessarily stay up or shouldn't. Sometimes I do. But I was reading this article about the Packers. They set the franchise record for primetime games in 2026. They are scheduled for 6 primetime games this year, with the possibility of a 7th, depending on if it gets flexed. Their Week 18 matchup against Detroit is currently a flex game.
1: Okay.
0: 5 of those primetime contests, however, will take place at Lambeau Field. So...
1: Oh, wow.
0: Pretty amazing. Their primetime games at Lambeau, the Falcons, the Cowboys, the Panthers, the Bills, and the Texans.
1: The Panthers.
0: The Panthers? Question mark.
1: Yeah.
0: Although they're sneakier, better than I think we think of them. That's not a huge brand.
1: Okay.
0: I don't think the Falcons are going to be good. The Cowboys, Packers, that's always classic.
1: Yep.
0: The Texans have a good defense. But all this to say, Chels, going to be some later nights. Going to be some later nights.
1: That's not good news.
0: Their only primetime road game is that classic matchup that we always look forward to every year, the Thanksgiving Eve game at the Rams. That'll be the NFL's first ever Wednesday night game. So all kidding aside, they've never done that before. The Packers will be the first. That is such a massive matchup to have the Packers and the Rams if the teams are what we think they will be.
1: Mm.
0: And Wednesday night before Thanksgiving. So, yeah, that's our record.
1: Okay.
0: Chelsea, not super excited, I guess, based on those times.
1: No, not really.
0: There
1: but
0: we are.
1: Thanks for letting me know.
0: Yeah, I mean, when you're an important franchise, though, that comes with the territory.
1: Yeah.
0: So it's really a compliment.
1: Okay.
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9: Sunny today, highs near 90, south winds near 5. Tonight, a good chance of showers and thunderstorms, 62. Tomorrow, becoming sunny, a slight chance of afternoon showers and thunderstorms, 91. Tomorrow night, a slight chance of showers and thunderstorms, 56. Thursday, sunny, 82. Friday, sunny, 86. Saturday, sunny, 83.

0: yourself.
1: Hey, Chelsea, he's Reed. Reed, did you know that 11-year-olds are having birthday parties at, like, beauty places? Like, for example, this one's at Ulta Beauty.
2: Really? That's uncomfortable.
1: Yes,
2: you said 11?
1: Yes, this is an 11-year-old birthday party, and we have Dad, Tim, who got bored, and he went around and went viral on socials because he was giving perfume reviews. And he said, not a fan of this one. He did not realize it would result in 5 million views.
2: Wow. You don't know what's going to hit. Mm-hmm. You just don't.
1: So he just kind of made like jokes of it, and I don't know. It's kind of funny to see like a girl dad in that situation because they don't know what to do. They don't know how to act. They don't know where to go.
2: Right.
1: They don't know what they're
2: right.
1: doing.
2: Yeah.
1: But props to him for even being there, you know, because he could have just been, the girl could have gone with the mom and had the friends there, and he could have just been at home sitting doing nothing. So I appreciate Tim for being there.
2: May I say? 11 is it? That's young. I don't know how I'll feel when our daughter is 11, but I will say on the flip side, mm-hmm. having, you know, her being a part of that world where the parents are around, the mom's getting a chance to have some influence,
1: yeah.
2: hopefully in a positive way.
1: Yeah.
2: Because there is the part that if you don't let your kids do any of that stuff till they're 18, you know, how are they learning how to handle things?
1: Okay.
2: So 11 feels a little, you know, but again, I'm not here to judge. Just trying to, having a daughter, I myself, I'm trying to figure all this stuff out. And also kind of trying to think about, you know, where will I be in 10 years with some of this?
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1: 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The Nisida National Wildlife Refuge will host their Birds, Bees, and Butterflies event. That'll take place at the refuge on Saturday, June 13th. A Red Cross blood drive will be held on Tuesday, June 2nd at Camp Douglas Community Center, and on Thursday, June 4th at Fort McCoy.
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I'm Nikki Lee, and if you come give blood by May 31st with the American Red Cross, you'll receive an oversized American Red Cross beach towel while supplies last. 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

Hey, it's Nikki Lee hanging out with you, and today is National Paper Airplane Day. National Paper Airplane Day honors a simple aeronautical toy that has been around for thousands of years. National Paper Airplane Day, that's a tongue twister, provides an excuse to play. This inexpensive, healthy, and stimulating form of entertainment brings lots of joy to old and young. And in other words, put down your smartphones and get outside and throw around some paper airplanes.

0: turns out some of the highest paying jobs in America are also some of the chillest. A new thread on Reddit has people revealing the lazy jobs that somehow still pull in big money. I'm Nikki Lee, and here are some of the most laid-back gigs bringing in the biggest paychecks. Number five is some guy claimed he makes $500,000 a year as a hedge fund programmer writing pretty basic reports. Also, cruise ship lecturers can get paid big bucks to travel and talk about subjects they love. Corporate travel agents can make up to $90,000 working from home. Oil refinery operators earn over $200,000 while mostly monitoring systems. And finally, some overnight IT workers make six figures just in case something breaks.
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10: Sunny this afternoon, temperatures near 90, southwest winds 5 to 10. Tonight showers likely, possibly a thunderstorm, 62. Tomorrow sunny, a slight chance of showers or afternoon thunderstorms, 91. Tomorrow night, a slight chance of thunderstorms, 56. Thursday, sunny, 82. Friday, sunny, 86. Saturday, sunny, 83.

And the winner is not Taylor Swift. I'm Nikki Lee, and Taylor Swift walked away empty-handed at the AMAs last night after entering the night as the show's leading nominee with 8 nods. I actually cannot believe she did not win not one single one. Artist of the Year went to BTS. New Artist of the Year went to Cat's Eye. Album of the Year went to Sabrina Carpenter for Man's Best Friend. Song of the Year went to Huntrix for Golden. And Collaboration of the Year went to Pink Panthers and Zara Larsson for Stateside. Sorry, Taylor, but you know, there is always next year.

It's Maroon 5 and Cardi B on Mix 96 and 97.9. I'm Nikki Lee, and Mississippi Melodies is a weekly summer concert series held on Tuesdays on the lawn outside the Black River Beach Neighborhood Center. 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It is suggested that you bring a lawn chair or blanket to sit on, and all ages are welcome, with the first one being June 2nd, featuring Grumpy Old Men as the entertainment, I guess is what it would be. So yeah, definitely check that out. It is the Mississippi Melodies, and it looks like they got a good lineup all through June that you're not going to want to miss. All right, you're on Mix 96 97.9, and I got Foreigner for you right here.

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1: 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So it could be a bust, or it could be the greatest invention ever made.
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8: Sunny this afternoon, temperatures near 90, southwest winds 5 to 10. Tonight showers likely, possibly a thunderstorm, 62. Tomorrow sunny, a slight chance of showers or afternoon thunderstorms, 91. Tomorrow night, a slight chance of thunderstorms, 56. Thursday sunny, 82. Friday sunny, 86. Saturday sunny, 83.

0: Hey, it's Nikki Lee. The New York Post claims that Gen Zers and millennials are burned out in corporate America and are looking to stop working for a while as part of adult gap years or mini retirements. So why is this happening now, since being stressed and overworked isn't anything new? One reason, the rapid changes driven by AI. It's definitely risky, but it's an opportunity to reset and pursue various side hustles to figure out if you can carve out a new career path. Mini retirements? Come on now.
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3: One person died in a two-car rollover crash on I-94 between Warrens and Millston late last night. Police say the car of a 21-year-old woman rear-ended the pickup of a 68-year-old man about a mile southeast of the Millston exit. The man died. The woman suffered injuries that are not life-threatening. She was sent by ambulance to a nearby hospital. A West Salem man found guilty in late February of first-degree sexual assault of a preteen child in Marathon County will be sentenced this afternoon. 43-year-old Joshua Woods also faces similar La Crosse County charges. He'll be back in court in that case in mid-July. John Ganassi was named the City of La Crosse Firefighter of the Year for 2025 Thursday. In addition, two boys were presented with certificates of valor for their actions during an apartment fire earlier this spring. The town of Campbell officially became the Village of French Island Friday. It came after a vote a week ago where more than 98% of then-town residents voted to become the village. The vote prevents future City of La Crosse annexation efforts. It includes electing a new village president and board. Deadline to turn in papers for the positions is 2 weeks from Friday. It still needs to get by a City of La Crosse lawsuit. Terma City Council will wait until at least Monday to decide on what to do with the city pool. After closing the pool for this summer was announced earlier this month, they'll wait until after the next Park and Rec Commission meeting Monday night. City Administrator Nick Morales says a referendum to go over state spending caps to pay for repairs is possible.
4: The pool probably would have been on the referendum in November. We had anticipated getting at least one more season out of the pool, barring any major infrastructure damage from the winter, which that is what occurred. So that could have been a possible option. As we prepare the fiscal year 2027 budget, which that preparation begins in earnest in July and goes all the way through December, we'll be looking at what services are becoming financially unsustainable. And then it is possible that those could wind up on the ballot in November to ask the public, do you want us to continue to provide these? If so, here's how much we would have to raise the levy limit in order to afford it.
3: Morales says similar situations are happening statewide. And now you're up to date. Craig Otto, Magnum Media News.

you ever refused to shop somewhere because their shopping carts are a mess and you don't want to fight with a janky wheel as you're trying to give a store your money? Well, I'm Nikki Lee, and Target will be rolling out a fleet of new reimagined shopping carts, which are coming to stores nationwide. They don't reinvent the wheel, but they do make it roll forward consistently. The new carts are the Series 3 APC model, and they boast smoother maneuverability and ergonomic handles, a deeper, more comfortable and secure child seat, increased basket space for bulk goods, larger cup holders for anything from snacks to coffee to sippy cups, and modern design with durability and sustainability in mind. 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They won't blow your mind, but they will make it easier to blow your paycheck at Target.

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Nikki Lee, some things going on in showbiz right now. Billy Idol closed out the American Music Awards and brought the house down with a performance of Dancing with Myself. And as I mentioned before, BTS won Artist of the Year and Sabrina Carpenter's Man's Best Friend won Album of the Year. Rolling Stone did a piece on America's great gifts to the world. They include Snoopy, the Black Power Movement, guitar solos, Amtrak, Buttigieg's, I don't know what that is, but in pro wrestling. So, Margot Robbie had extremely hairy armpits in Wuthering Heights, but they were never seen because the scene got cut. Director Emerald Fennell wanted Margot's pits to be historically accurate. Okay, I'm just going to leave it at that.

0: Hey, it's Nikki Lee with my good news story of the day. Police officers in California came to the rescue when they helped deliver a baby in a parking lot. The first deputy found a woman already in labor with the baby's head showing and the umbilical cord wrapped around its neck. Then the second deputy showed up and they were able to safely deliver the baby. The mother and baby were taken to the hospital and are now recovering thanks to the quick response of the police officers.
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9: Sunny this afternoon, temperatures near 90, southwest winds 5 to 10. Tonight, showers likely, possibly a thunderstorm, 62. Tomorrow, sunny, a slight chance of showers or afternoon thunderstorms, 91. Tomorrow night, a slight chance of thunderstorms, 56. Thursday, sunny.

0: 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I am Nikki Lee, and we just had almost said Labor Day, Memorial Day, which is the unofficial kickoff of summer. We're thinking summer, but it is still spring, and spring is a perfect time to catch expensive house problems before they get worse. Experts are warning homeowners to check their gutters, plumbing, smoke detectors, and dryer vents before summer actually begins, officially, that is.
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2: One person died in a two-car rollover crash on I-94 between Warrens and Millston late last night. Police say the car of a 21-year-old woman rear-ended the pickup of a 68-year-old man about a mile southeast of the Millston exit. The man died. The woman suffered injuries that are not life-threatening. She was sent by ambulance to a nearby hospital. A West Salem man found guilty in late February of first-degree sexual assault of a preteen child in Marathon County will be sentenced this afternoon. 43-year-old Joshua Woods also faces similar La Crosse County charges. He'll be back in court in that case in mid-July. John Ganazzi was named the City of La Crosse Firefighter of the Year for 2025 Thursday. In addition, two boys were presented with certificates of valor for their actions during an apartment fire earlier this spring. The town of Campbell officially became the village of French Island Friday. It came after a vote a week ago where more than 98% of then-town residents voted to become the village. The vote prevents future City of La Crosse annexation efforts. It includes electing a new village president and board. Deadline to turn in papers for the positions is 2 weeks from Friday. It still needs to get by a City of La Crosse lawsuit. Thomas City Council will wait until at least Monday to decide on what to do with the city pool. After closing the pool for this summer was announced earlier this month, they'll wait until after the next Park and Rec Commission meeting Monday night. City Administrator Nick Morales says a referendum to go over state spending caps to pay for repairs is possible.
3: The pool probably would have been on the referendum in November. We had anticipated getting at least one more season out of the pool, barring any major infrastructure damage from the winter, which that is what occurred. So that could have been a possible option. As we prepare the fiscal year 2027 budget, which that preparation begins in earnest in July and goes all the way through December, we'll be looking at what services are becoming financially unsustainable, and then it is possible that those could wind up on the ballot in November to ask the public, do you want us to continue to provide these? If so, here's how much we would have to raise the levy limit in order to afford it.
2: Morales says similar situations are happening statewide. And now you're up to date. Craig Otto, Magnum Media News.

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not necessarily a stupid criminal, but definitely a stupid pet. I'm Nikki Lee, and a dog accidentally shot a woman with a shotgun at a convenience store in Nebraska. The dog just jumped on the loaded gun and it fired, hitting a woman in another vehicle in the arm. She's okay. The police are investigating, so it's possible the owner of the dog are in trouble, so I guess there could be a stupid criminal in there somewhere.

0: Hey, it's Nikki Lee, and Ben Stiller and Mike Judge are teaming up for a comedy series at Apple TV. It is reported that the show, which is currently titled Protective Custody, will star Stiller as a disgraced financier accused of massive fraud. No date yet on when that will be released.
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8: Sunny this afternoon, temperatures near 90, southwest winds 5 to 10. Tonight showers likely, possibly a thunderstorm, 62. Tomorrow sunny, a slight chance of showers or afternoon thunderstorms, 91. Tomorrow night, a slight chance of thunderstorms, 56. Thursday, sunny, 82. Friday, sunny, 86. Saturday, sunny, 83.

it's Nikki Lee with my world famous random fact of the day. So ranch dressing is named after the brand Hidden Valley Ranch. They created the dressing in the 1950s, and everyone who copied it called it ranch style. That's my random fact for the day.

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0: 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Experts are warning homeowners to check their gutters, plumbing, smoke detectors, and dryer vents before summer begins. Right now, it's Enrique Iglesias with Hero.
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0: Hey, it's Natalie. Well, the American Music Awards were last night, so here's a quick little wrap-up. BTS won Artist of the Year and Song of the Summer for Swim. Cat's Eye won New Artist of the Year, which I think is great. They're amazing. Justin Bieber won Best Male Pop Artist. Sabrina Carpenter won for Best Female Pop Artist. She also took home Album of the Year and Best Pop Album for Man's Best Friend. Golden from K-pop Demon Hunters won Song of the Year, and the group Huntrix and the song actually won quite a few awards. Taylor Swift shut out this year, which is crazy because The Life of a Showgirl is such a great album, so many good songs on that. But then again, Sabrina Carpenter's album, so good too.
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0: Hey, it's Natalie. So I went to the movies with my family over the weekend. We saw the movie Obsession, which is a scary movie. I've been trying to be better about seeing scary movies because my family is all about the scary movies. They love them, right? So I went. There were definitely some jump scares in there. I screamed really loud at one point. There was some jerky motion, and that's the part that freaks me out, like really creeps me out. And I'm like, no, thank you. But overall, I thought the movie was really good. The main actress, so good in the movie. She goes from being crazy and screaming to like changing her tone and being happy. And that switch that she does is so brilliant. I mean, it's really good acting. I was super impressed. Anyway, the movie, pretty good if you can handle scary movies.
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4: Tonight, expect showers and thunderstorms. Mostly cloudy with a low around 60, warming to 62. Winds from the south at 2 to 6 miles per hour. Tomorrow, mostly sunny with a high near 89, cooling to 85 in the afternoon. East wind at 2 to 6 miles per hour. Tomorrow night, partly cloudy with a low around 54. Northeast wind at 6 to 10 miles per hour, gusting to 22 miles per hour. Thursday, sunny with a high near 80. Friday, sunny with highs in the mid-80s.

Hey, it's Natalie. Well, flying cars could be coming your way. There's a Chinese electric vehicle company. They're aiming for full-scale deliveries by 2027. They already have more than 7,000 pre-orders for their flying vehicles and hopes to start early deliveries later this year while waiting on aviation approval in China. They're also working on humanoid robots and robo-taxis, saying the future of transportation could look a lot different very soon.

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Mix 96 and 97.9. You know, Wisconsin's home to 50 state parks, 15 state forests, 44 state trails, 84,000 miles of rivers and streams, roughly 15,000 lakes, and so much more. And for the first weekend every June, you can explore it all with state park admission fees, fishing licenses, and trail passes waived, which is so great. 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There is also free admission events held during this period. You can find out all of the information at dnr.wisconsin.gov/events.

0: Hey, it's Natalie, and this could be the greatest invention ever. All right, this is where I get on board with AI. There's a startup based in China. They just launched a new wearable device for pets that claims to translate animal emotions into human speech with close to 95% accuracy. It hangs from your pet's collar. It uses AI to study things like vocal patterns, behavior, body language, to figure out what your pet is trying to say. It costs $118, which, I mean, is not terrible for something like this. Apparently, more than 10,000 people have already pre-ordered one. However, the company hasn't released any scientific studies proving the device actually works. So it could be a bust, or it could be the greatest invention ever made.
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6: America's PAC paid for and is responsible for the content of this advertising, not authorized by any candidate or candidate's agent or committee.

0: Hey, it's Natalie. Well, people are trying to retire earlier, or at least take a mini retirement. According to the New York Post, Gen Zers and millennials are burned out in corporate America. They're looking to stop working for a while as part of adult gap years or mini retirements. You know, not everyone can do this, obviously, because it's expensive to just not work, right? Some people who have worked at corporate jobs for the last 5 to 10 years and don't have a big family to support, they might have some money saved aside. Some people who have done this have moved back in with their parents to help them while they're actually retired. So why is all of this happening now? I mean, you know, being stressed and overworked isn't anything new. Well, the reason is the rapid changes driven by AI. So rather than push through a job that just isn't the same as the one you signed up for, people are taking time off. Find something more intentional once the dust settles, is what they say. Of course, that's definitely risky, but it's an opportunity to reset.
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Hey, it's Natalie. Well, I always love people helping people. A homeless veteran in Texas was forced to leave his dog outside a fire station with a letter asking for help. Firefighters cared for the dog, also stepped in to help the veteran rebuild his life. They hooked him up with a donated RV. The dog was adopted by the fire station, so they've been taking care of the pup and quickly became part of the crew. And the veteran has received assistance with housing and medical needs. So it's been a win for everyone, which is great news. And I'm sure that the man gets to visit his dog as well, which is nice.

All right, coming up, your Hollywood headlines, the box office winner, an update in the NBA conference finals, and Stephen Colbert returns to television. All the details on the way.

Hey, it's Natalie, and here are your Hollywood headlines. The Mandalorian and Grogu won the Memorial Day box office with a solid $100 million, and yet, depending on the final numbers, it could still end up being the worst opening for a Star Wars movie in the Disney era. The Knicks swept the Cavaliers in the NBA East Finals. The Spurs and Thunder are tied at 2 games apiece in the West, and Game 5 is tonight. And the night after...

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4: Tonight, expect showers and thunderstorms. Mostly cloudy with a low around 60, warming to 62. Winds from the south at 2 to 6 miles per hour. Tomorrow, mostly sunny with a high near 89, cooling to 85 in the afternoon. East wind at 2 to 6 miles per hour. Tomorrow night, partly cloudy with a low around 54. Northeast wind at 6 to 10 miles per hour, gusting to 22 miles per hour. Thursday, sunny with a high near 80. Friday, sunny with highs in the mid-80s.

0: 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Each week features a new local musician or band. Bring a long chair or a blanket to sit on. This is all ages. And coming up on June 2nd, Grumpy Old Men. Coming up, more music with Natalie Imbruglia, Ed Sheeran, and U2 on the way.
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Hey, it's Natalie. You ever get one of those pictures of you and your friends where it's like the most epic reaction? So that happened to me over the weekend. I was hanging out with some friends and we were taking some selfies and all of a sudden something happened and it was shocking. And the moment that it happened, they snapped the picture and we have the best reactions. Just mouths open, full on shock. And I'm like, this is such a great picture. I feel like we should frame this.

Hey, it's Natalie. What a great day today when I checked my bank account and realized that my credit card had so much more space on it than it did before. And I'll tell you what happened. Recently, my credit card number got stolen. They charged $6,300 to my credit card in 12 different purchases, all between $500 and $600 each. I was like, oh my gosh, what's happening? And they pretty much maxed out my credit card. So of course, I called my bank, I disputed it, but they're like, it could be 2 billing cycles if they approve the dispute. And I'm like, that's 60 days. Geez, what am I going to do? Oh, I checked today. It's only been like a week and a half and I've been refunded all that money. So feeling super thankful. Shout out to my bank. Yes, appreciate you. And no shout out to the person who tried to steal all that money from me. No.

All right, here is what to watch tonight. I got to tell you, it's very, very not a lot. Game 5 of the NBA Conference Finals on NBC with the Thunder and Spurs. The series is tied 2-2. Now, since there's not a lot of other things on, this is a great time to just do some binge watching because The Testaments is out and it's great. Your Friends and Neighbors Season 2, binge your way through that series. That's a good one. And then you've also got shows like Perfect Match, which is a nice, easy watch and kind of fun.

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8: Tonight, expect showers and thunderstorms, mostly cloudy with a low around 60, warming to 62. Winds from the south at 2 to 6 miles per hour. Tomorrow, mostly sunny with a high near 89, cooling to 85 in the afternoon. East wind at 2 to 6 miles per hour. Tomorrow night, partly cloudy with a low around 54. Northeast wind at 6 to 10 miles per hour, gusting to 22 miles per hour. Thursday, sunny with a high near 80. Friday, sunny with highs in the mid-80s.